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1: Good morning. Gas prices are down today following a midweek adjustment by the Energy and Utilities Board. Regular self-serve is down just over 9 cents this morning to sit at $1.86 a liter today. Diesel dropped 7.3 cents overnight, sitting at 226.1. Furnace oil also fell just over 7 cents to sit at a new top price of 219.2 a liter. The Energy and Utilities Board makes its weekly adjustment at midnight tonight. Prime Minister Mark Carney has announced a major new defense partnership with Swedish company Saab as Canada moves to expand military spending and boost domestic defense production. Carney says it's negotiating to buy Saab's globalized surveillance aircraft system built on Canadian-made Bombardier jets.
2: At the heart of the globalized system is the Canadian-made Bombardier Global 6500, an aircraft that includes 20% U.S. content, which gives a sense of just how integrated these defense systems are. Saab and Bombardier's expertise is transforming a modern jet into a cutting-edge surveillance aircraft with altitudes of over 30,000 feet.
1: Ottawa says the deal could support about 3,000 jobs and see at least 40 aircraft built in Canada over the next 15 years. The government also unveiled new measures aimed at speeding up defense procurement, cutting red tape, and increasing investments in Canadian defense companies and supply chains. Damage to wildlife fencing here in the province is now being repaired in a timely manner, according to the government. Auditor General Paul Martin reported in December the province was taking too long to repair fences, citing 29 instances of fences being damaged on highways maintained by public-private partnerships. According to partnership contracts, repairs must be completed within 20 days for most highways. From April 1st of 2023 to December 31st of 2024, none were completed within that time frame, with only 5 completed overall. The Auditor General's office told CBC News it will be following up on its report about wildlife fencing in 2027. And the Holt government has introduced new legislation that aims to make property taxes more stable, predictable, and transparent. The proposed bill includes changes designed to reduce the impact of rising property assessments on tax bills beginning in the 2027 taxation year. Instead, local tax rates will be tied more closely to municipal budgets and service needs. Other measures include expanded support for qualifying homeowners through the Property Tax Allowance Program, a longer appeal period for property assessments, and redesigned tax bills that better explain provincial and municipal charges. The legislation also proposes a future grant program to help communities offset the costs of servicing heavy industry. The reform follows a provincial review of the property tax system last year that included consultations with municipalities, businesses, and residents. Over to sports, the Canadians were shut down 4-0 by Carolina and now trail the Eastern Final 3-1. Elsewhere in baseball, the Blue Jays beat Miami 2-1, the Red Sox down Atlanta 8-0, the Yankees blanked the Royals 7-0. Now you're up to date. I'm Jen Nicholson.
3: It's 100 FM weather. Today we're going to see mainly cloudy skies, chance of showers throughout the day, high of plus 10 degrees. Tonight, mainly cloudy overnight, chance of showers and a low of plus 4. Friday, mainly cloudy, chance of showers, a high of plus 13, and throughout the evening, cloudy periods overnight and a low of plus 4. The outlook for Saturday is a mixture of sun and cloud and a high of plus 12. At 6:03, it is a little cloudy, plus 6.
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0: It's 100 FM with D-Max 610. Good morning. It is Thursday morning. Friday's right around the corner. And yes, one more day until the alarm clock becomes optional.
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1: 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Coming up, we'll hear from Lady Gaga and Dolce. But first, here is Preston Pablo, 'Cause I Do.

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0: It's 100 FM weather. Today we're going to see mainly cloudy skies. Chance of showers throughout the day, a high of plus 10 degrees. Tonight those clouds and showers will continue throughout the overnight hours and a low of plus 4. Friday, mainly cloudy. Chance of showers, a high of plus 13. And throughout the evening, cloudy periods overnight and a low of plus 4. The outlook for Saturday is a mixture of sun and cloud and a high of plus 12. At 6:22, it is little overcast, plus 6.
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1: Good morning. The New Brunswick government has introduced new legislation aimed at strengthening enforcement of First Nations bylaws. The proposed changes to the Provincial Offences Procedure Act would allow procedures under the provincial courts to be used to enforce First Nation laws if communities so choose. Under the plan, police and designated First Nations officers could issue tickets or appearance notices for bylaw violations, with fines going back to the communities. Officials say the goal is to improve enforcement while respecting Indigenous self-governance. First Nations leaders are welcoming the move, calling it a step forward for community safety and collaboration. Prime Minister Mark Carney has announced a major new defense partnership with Swedish company Saab. Carney says the federal government is in negotiations to buy Saab's Globalize surveillance aircraft system.
2: The Globalize airborne surveillance capability can track objects and signals up to 650 kilometers away. And they'll share in real time that information with the Canadian forces and our allies. At the heart of the globalized system is the Canadian-made Bombardier Global 6500.
1: Ottawa says the deal could support around 3,000 jobs and see at least 40 aircraft built in Canada over the next 15 years. The new partnership with Saab on surveillance aircraft comes as Ottawa is still debating whether to procure additional U.S.-built F-35 fighters or Saab's Griffin model fighter. Federal and provincial trade ministers met this week to coordinate on Canada-U.S. relations and the upcoming review of the Canada-United States-Mexico agreement. Dominic LeBlanc, minister responsible for Canada-U.S. trade, met Monday with his provincial and territorial counterparts to discuss ongoing American tariffs affecting steel, aluminum, automobiles, and softwood lumber. The ministers reviewed preparations for the CUSMA review and ways to maintain stable market access for Canadian business. LeBlanc stressed the need for continued collaboration with provinces, territories, and Mexico to protect workers and support economic growth. Canada says it remains ready to engage constructively with its North American partners. The federal government is taking what it calls a, quote, precautionary approach to ensure the safety and security of Canadians to prevent Ebola cases spreading to this country. The new border measures in Canada put into place as the number of cases continues to rise in the Democratic Republic of the Congo, Uganda, and South Sudan. Starting this week, people traveling from the affected regions will have to self-isolate for 21 days. Starting May 30th, any Canadian citizens, permanent residents, individuals registered under the Indian Act, and foreign nationals who've been in the affected countries in the last 3 weeks will still be allowed to enter Canada, but they must undergo a health assessment upon arrival and comply with public health measures. CTV reporting officials saying the health risk to Canada is currently considered low and that no travel-related cases have been reported. According to the World Health Organization, Ebola is rare in humans and transmitted through direct contact, though it is severe and often fatal. In sports, Carolina moved within one win of reaching the Stanley Cup final for the first time since 2006 with a 4-0 win against the Montreal Canadiens last night. Hurricanes now lead the Eastern Conference final 3-1. In the majors, the Blue Jays edged Miami 2-1. The Yankees blanked Kansas City 7-0. Boston shut out Atlanta 8-0. Now you're up to date. I'm Jen Nicholson.
3: It's 100 FM weather. Today we're going to see mainly cloudy skies. Chance of showers throughout the day. A high of plus 10 degrees. Tonight, more clouds, more showers overnight, and a low of plus 4. Friday, yeah, a little bit more cloudy and showers throughout the day, a high of plus 13. And throughout the evening, cloudy periods overnight, and a low of plus 4. The outlook for Saturday is a mixture of sun and cloud, and a high of plus 12 at 6:32. It is a little overcast, plus 6.
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0: It's 100 FM with Steve Mack, a little Cameron Whitcomb for you on your Thursday morning with you and me. Time now for Hollywood Buzz. Kourtney Kardashian and Travis Barker are ringing in their fifth year as a married couple. 4 years after the couple tied the knot, they marked the occasion with chillingly thoughtful anniversary gifts, matching gold rings with the phrase, "Till death do us part," engraved on them. In a May 25th Instagram story, Kourtney showed off the couple's new bling, which included an engraving of the aforementioned phrase, as well as a skeleton couple embracing on the ring's face and a heart around the duo's initials on the side of the band, TB for Travis and KB for Kourtney. Alongside the photo, Kourtney tagged the ring's jeweler, CC Jewelry, and added sweet along a black heart, a red heart, and a tulip emoji, him and hers.
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1: 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Today we're going to see mainly cloudy skies. Chance of showers throughout the day. High of plus 10 degrees. Tonight, mainly cloudy. Chance of showers overnight and a low of plus 4. Friday, yes, going to be mainly cloudy. Chance of showers throughout the day. High of plus 13. And throughout the evening, cloudy periods overnight and a low of plus 4. The outlook for Saturday is a mixture of sun and cloud and a high of plus 12. At 6:48, it is plus 6.
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3: Good morning. A 78-year-old man who kidnapped a woman in 2010 in Moncton has been released from prison with several conditions. Romeo Cormier was sentenced in August of 2011 after a jury found him guilty of six charges related to that abduction. The victim, whose name is protected under a publication ban, was kidnapped from a busy downtown mall in Moncton after work, February 26, 2010. CBC reporting Cormier had initially been released with conditions in 2022. After reaching a statutory release date, he was moved to a halfway house. But within a month, his release was suspended because of hostile and violent behavior toward various female caseworkers. The latest decision from the parole board imposes a residency condition on Cormier's release until his sentence expires. He must now live in a community residential facility or a psychiatric facility, return every evening, and demonstrate progress before being granted leave privileges. Gas prices are down today following a midweek adjustment by the Energy and Utilities Board. Regular self-serve is down just over 9 cents this morning to sit at $1.86 a liter today. Diesel dropped 7.3 cents overnight, sitting at 226.1. Furnace oil also fell just over 7 cents to sit at a new top price of 219.2 a liter. The Energy and Utilities Board makes its weekly adjustment at midnight tonight. A search will resume this weekend for a Wasis man who's been missing for over a year. Michael Ketch has been missing since April 12, 2025, and his family is organizing a search in the York County area this weekend near where he was last seen. Brunswick News reporting Ketch, a military veteran, was 48 at the time of his disappearance. According to the RCMP, he was last seen April 12th on Nevers Road. Ketch's dog was later found in the Keswick Ridge, Burt's Corner area. On June 5th of last year, police found Ketch's empty car submerged in water in Keswick Ridge, but no sign of the missing man. Ketch is described as being 6'2", weighing 253 pounds. He has brown hair and green eyes. Anyone with any information on his whereabouts is asked to contact RCMP. Damage to wildlife fencing here in the province is now being repaired in a timely manner, according to the government. Auditor General Paul Martin reported in December the province was taking too long to repair fences, citing 29 instances of fences being damaged on highways maintained by public-private partnerships. According to partnership contracts, repairs must be completed within 20 days for most highways. From April 1st of 2023 to December 31st of 2024, none were completed within that time frame, with only 5 completed overall. The Auditor General's office told CBC News it will be following up on its report about wildlife fencing in 2027. In sports, Carolina moved within one win of reaching the Stanley Cup final for the first time since 2006 with a 4-0 win against the Montreal Canadiens last night. Hurricanes now lead the Eastern Conference final 3-1. In the majors, the Blue Jays edged Miami 2-1. The Yankees blanked Kansas City 7-0. Boston shut out Atlanta 8-0. Now you're up to date. I'm Jen Nicholson.
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5: It's 100 FM weather. Today we're going to see mainly cloudy skies, chance of showers throughout the day, high of plus 10 degrees. Tonight, more of the same, mainly cloudy, chance of showers overnight, and a low of plus 4. Friday, well, mainly cloudy, chance of showers throughout the day, high of plus 13, and throughout the evening, cloudy periods overnight, and a low of plus 4. The outlook for Saturday is a mixture of sun and cloud and a high of plus 12. At 7:04, it is plus 6.
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0: It's 100 FM weather. Today we're going to see mainly cloudy skies, chance of showers throughout the day, high of plus 10 degrees. Tonight more of the same, mainly cloudy, chance of showers overnight, and a low of plus 4. Friday, well, more of the same, mainly cloudy, chance of showers throughout the day, high of plus 13, and throughout the evening, cloudy periods overnight and a low of plus 4. The outlook for Saturday is a mixture of sun and cloud and a high of plus 12 at 720. It is little overcast, plus 6.
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Hits 100 FM with Steve Mack, a little Midnight Sun by Zara Larsson. Well, 7:24 on your Thursday morning. Friday's right around the corner. Coming up before the half-hour news and weather, we'll hear from Banks and Ranks at Reve. But first, here is Sean Mendez, Something Big.

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4: Good morning. Gas prices are down today following a midweek adjustment by the Energy and Utilities Board. Regular self-serve is down just over 9 cents this morning to sit at $1.86 a litre today. Diesel dropped 7.3 cents overnight, sitting at 226.1. Furnace oil also fell just over 7 cents to sit at a new top price of 219.2 a litre. The Energy and Utilities Board makes its weekly adjustment at midnight tonight. Prime Minister Mark Carney has announced a major new defense partnership with Swedish company Saab as Canada moves to expand military spending and boost domestic defense production. Carney says it's negotiating to buy Saab's globalized surveillance aircraft system built on Canadian-made Bombardier jets.
5: At the heart of the globalized system is the Canadian-made Bombardier Global 6500, an aircraft that includes 20% U.S. content, which gives a sense of just how integrated these defense systems are. Saab and Bombardier's expertise is transforming a modern jet into a cutting-edge surveillance aircraft with altitudes of over 30,000 feet.
4: Ottawa says the deal could support about 3,000 jobs and see at least 40 aircraft built in Canada over the next 15 years. The government also unveiled new measures aimed at speeding up defense procurement, cutting red tape, and increasing investments in Canadian defense companies and supply chains. Damage to wildlife fencing here in the province is now being repaired in a timely manner, according to the government. Auditor General Paul Martin reported in December the province was taking too long to repair fences, citing 29 instances of fences being damaged on highways maintained by public-private partnerships. According to partnership contracts, repairs must be completed within 20 days for most highways. From April 1st of 2023 to December 31st of 2024, none were completed within that time frame, with only 5 completed overall. The Auditor General's office told CBC News it will be following up on its report about wildlife fencing in 2027. And the Holt government has introduced new legislation that aims to make property taxes more stable, predictable, and transparent. The proposed bill includes changes designed to reduce the impact of rising property assessments on tax bills beginning in the 2027 taxation year. Instead, local tax rates will be tied more closely to municipal budgets and service needs. Other measures include expanded support for qualifying homeowners through the Property Tax Allowance Program, a longer appeal period for property assessments, and redesigned tax bills that better explain provincial and municipal charges. The legislation also proposes a future grant program to help communities offset the costs of servicing heavy industry. The reform follows a provincial review of the property tax system last year that included consultations with municipalities, businesses, and residents. Over to sports, the Canadians were shut down 4-0 by Carolina and now trail the Eastern Final 3-1. Elsewhere in baseball, the Blue Jays beat Miami 2-1. The Red Sox downed Atlanta 8-0. The Yankees blanked the Royals 7-0. Now you're up to date. I'm Jen Nicholson.
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7: 100 FM weather. Today we're going to see mainly cloudy skies throughout the day. Chance of showers, a high of plus 10 degrees. Tonight, cloudy throughout the overnight hours. Chance of showers throughout the midnight and a low of plus 4. Friday looks like mainly cloudy. Chance of showers throughout the day, high of plus 13. And throughout the evening, cloudy periods overnight and a low of plus 4. The outlook for Saturday is a mixture of sun and cloud and a high of plus 12. And joining me on the line now is Guillaume de Chanterio, a federal member of parliament for Restigouche and Madawaska County, for our weekly update. Good morning, sir.
8: Good morning. How are you this week?
7: Not too bad at all. So you've been around your riding in the last week or so.
8: Yeah, so for the last 2 weeks, I was in the riding. It just like from September to June, I will say we spent more time in Ottawa than in the riding. Like, overall, we spent about 26 to 28 weeks, a bit over half the year in Ottawa. But each 2-3 weeks, we have a riding week. And especially, like, in the last 2 weeks, I was in the riding for 2 weeks. And today I thought we might talk a bit. We talked often about my work in Ottawa, but I think we could talk about my work also in the riding today.
7: All right.
8: So, as you know, I have offices. So when I'm in Ottawa and when I'm away in Ottawa, I always have my offices in Campbellton, Edmundston, and one part-time in Grand Falls, so we can help people. And I have always my team ready to help with anything related to federal services, EI, the Canadian Revenue Agency, immigration, and all that. But when I'm myself in the riding, on a regular, usually what I do if the week, I always spend at least 1 day in my Restigouche office, one day in my Edmundston, one in Grand Falls, and the two in the days, it depends. Sometimes I have more caseload to do in Restigouche, sometimes it's in Madawaska, so it depends. And also if there's special activities or announcements. And I receive, so I do regular office day and I meet with people. And also I participate, I try to participate quite a lot at different community activities during the week and also in the weekend. Even when I'm in Ottawa, I'm trying to come most often, I'm coming back during the weekend so I can attend many activities. And some people ask me why I attend all those activities. And I thought I might explain a bit. So first of all, there's a lot of great things going on in my riding. And for me, it's nice to go and see what's going on the ground. But it's also an opportunity to meet with people, because sometimes people are not always going to call my office. And if they see me at a community activity, they can, if they have any question, any concern, they can share it with me, they can talk. It's also an opportunity for me to meet new people, because I have a big riding. I go from Restigouche to Madawaska to Grand Falls, so I haven't met everyone, of course. It's an opportunity to meet new people. And if they have questions, they can just stop me and ask. And also, my job is to represent the people of Madawaska Restigouche in Ottawa. So when we make new announcements, we present new policy, new bills and stuff like that, when I go back to the riding and I speak with the people, I can see, oh, people say they like that bill or that project, or people have concern about other programs. So that kind of information helps me to do my work in Ottawa. And sometimes that's it happens, like when I take part in discussion in Ottawa, I'm like, oh, but about this, I've heard that when I was in my riding. Some people told me they have issue with this particular program because of this and that.
7: Right.
8: So the information that I collect when I'm at those activities, it's also helping me to do my job when I'm back in Ottawa.
7: All right. Now, we did have an announcement last week in regards to the fish hatchery in Charlotte, correct?
8: Yes, so that was a good news. So when I was back in the riding with the province, it was a share announcement with the province. We went to the Charlotte Hatchery, and we announced over 200,000 of federal support for the hatchery. And the idea behind this announcement is to help to build a new well, because we know the access to water is key. And with climate change and all that, sometimes it's more difficult. So they are going to be able to have access to a new source of underground water. And they are also going to modernize some of their facilities. So this is one example also of things that I can do when I'm back in my riding. When there's some federal support for local initiative, I'm able to announce it and to let people know that we are supporting some businesses, or in this case, some organizations that are important for our regions.
7: All right. So any other closing comments?
8: I think we are on the last stretch, so we still have we still have 3 full weeks in the parliament before the summer. So I think it will be quite busy in Ottawa in the next 3 weeks because there's many bills that we need to vote on before we are going to go back in our riding for the summer.
7: All right. So once again, I want to thank you for taking the time out of your busy schedule. We just heard from Guillaume Duchesne Thériault, our federal member of parliament for Restigouche and Madawaska counties. Have yourself a great day, sir.
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0: Hits 100 FM with Steve Magliel, Jamie Fine, and Homesick. Well, Hits 100 FM, Vogue Optical. What poll results are in from yesterday? The question of the day was, will you pay more for locally grown food products? Well, out of everyone that responded, 50% said yes and 50% said no. Today's web poll question of the day is, should the federal voting age be adjusted to 16? Your options are yes or no. We value each and every response. And again, today's web poll is powered by Vogue Optical.
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0: It's 100 FM weather. Today we're going to see mainly cloudy skies, chance of showers throughout the day, a high of plus 12 degrees. Tonight, more of the same, mainly cloudy, chance of showers overnight, and a low of plus 4. Friday, well, looks like the same, mainly cloudy, chance of showers throughout the day, a high of plus 13, and throughout the evening, cloudy periods overnight, and a low of plus 4. The outlook for Saturday is a mixture of sun and cloud, and a high of plus 12. At 7:55, little cloudy, plus 6.
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3: Good morning. The New Brunswick government has introduced new legislation aimed at strengthening enforcement of First Nations bylaws. The proposed changes to the Provincial Offences Procedure Act would allow procedures under the provincial courts to be used to enforce First Nation laws if communities so choose. Under the plan, police and designated First Nations officers could issue tickets or appearance notices for bylaw violations, with fines going back to the communities. Officials say the goal is to improve enforcement while respecting Indigenous self-governance. First Nations leaders are welcoming the move, calling it a step forward for community safety and collaboration. Prime Minister Mark Carney has announced a major new defense partnership with Swedish company Saab. Carney says the federal government is in negotiations to buy Saab's GlobalEye surveillance aircraft system.
4: The GlobalEye's airborne surveillance capability can track objects and signals up to 650 kilometers away. And they'll share in real time that information with the Canadian forces and our allies. At the heart of the GlobalEye system is the Canadian-made Bombardier Global 6500.
3: Ottawa says the deal could support around 3,000 jobs and see at least 40 aircraft built in Canada over the next 15 years. The new partnership with Saab on surveillance aircraft comes as Ottawa is still debating whether to procure additional U.S.-built F-35 fighters or Saab's Griffin model fighter. Federal and provincial trade ministers met this week to coordinate on Canada-U.S. relations and the upcoming review of the Canada-United States-Mexico agreement. Dominic LeBlanc, minister responsible for Canada-U.S. trade, met Monday with his provincial and territorial counterparts to discuss ongoing American tariffs affecting steel, aluminum, automobiles, and softwood lumber. The ministers reviewed preparations for the CUSMA review and ways to maintain stable market access for Canadian businesses. LeBlanc stressed the need for continued collaboration with provinces, territories, and Mexico to protect workers and support economic growth. Canada says it remains ready to engage constructively with its North American partners. The federal government is taking what it calls a, quote, precautionary approach to ensure the safety and security of Canadians to prevent Ebola cases spreading to this country. The new border measures in Canada put into place as the number of cases continues to rise in the Democratic Republic of the Congo, Uganda, and South Sudan. Starting this week, people traveling from the affected regions will have to self-isolate for 21 days. Starting May 30th, any Canadian citizens, permanent residents, individuals registered under the Indian Act, and foreign nationals who've been in the affected countries in the last 3 weeks will still be allowed to enter Canada, but they must undergo a health assessment upon arrival and comply with public health measures. CTV reporting officials saying the health risk to Canada is currently considered low and that no travel-related cases have been reported. According to the World Health Organization, Ebola is rare in humans and transmitted through direct contact, though it is severe and often fatal. In sports, Carolina moved within one win of reaching the Stanley Cup final for the first time since 2006 with a 4-0 win against the Montreal Canadiens last night. Hurricanes now lead the Eastern Conference final 3-1. In the majors, the Blue Jays edged Miami 2-1. The Yankees blanked Kansas City 7-0. Boston shut out Atlanta 8-0. Now you're up to date. I'm Jen Nicholson.
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7: It's 100 FM weather. Today we're going to see mainly cloudy skies, 60% chance of showers throughout the day, a high of plus 10 degrees. Tonight mainly cloudy overnight, chance of showers throughout the midnight hours and a low of plus 4. Friday, more of the same, mainly cloudy, chance of showers throughout the day, a high of plus 13, and throughout the evening cloudy periods overnight and a low of plus 4. The outlook for Saturday is a mixture of sun and cloud and a high of plus 12. At 8:06, it is overcast, plus 6.
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1: Hits 100 FM with Steve Mac, 812. A little of Olivia Dean and So Easy to Fall in Love. Well, good morning. It is Thursday. Friday's right around the corner. Got lots of good tunes to keep you entertained. We'll hear from Teddy, and we'll also hear from Rose and Bruno Mars. APT.
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1: It's 100 FM weather. Today we're going to see mainly cloudy skies, chance of showers throughout the day, a high of plus 10 degrees. Tonight, more of the same, mainly cloudy overnight, chance of showers and a low of plus 4. Friday, well, repeat, same thing, mainly cloudy, chance of showers throughout the day, a high of plus 13. And throughout the evening, cloudy periods overnight and a low of plus 4. The outlook for Saturday is a mixture of sun and cloud and a high of plus 12 at 8:23. It is Thursday, plus 6.
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3: Good morning. A 78-year-old man who kidnapped a woman in 2010 in Moncton has been released from prison with several conditions. Romeo Cormier was sentenced in August of 2011 after a jury found him guilty of six charges related to that abduction. The victim, whose name is protected under a publication ban, was kidnapped from a busy downtown mall in Moncton after work, February 26, 2010. CBC reporting Cormier had initially been released with conditions in 2022. After reaching a statutory release date, he was moved to a halfway house. But within a month, his release was suspended because of hostile and violent behavior toward various female caseworkers. The latest decision from the parole board imposes a residency condition on Cormier's release until his sentence expires. He must now live in a community residential facility or a psychiatric facility, return every evening, and demonstrate progress before being granted leave privileges. Gas prices are down today following a midweek adjustment by the Energy and Utilities Board. Regular self-serve is down just over 9 cents this morning to sit at $1.86 a liter today. Diesel dropped 7.3 cents overnight, sitting at 226.1. Furnace oil also fell just over 7 cents to sit at a new top price of 219.2 a liter. The Energy and Utilities Board makes its weekly adjustment at midnight tonight. A search will resume this weekend for a Wasis man who's been missing for over a year. Michael Ketch has been missing since April 12, 2025, and his family is organizing a search in the York County area this weekend near where he was last seen. Brunswick News reporting Ketch, a military veteran, was 48 at the time of his disappearance. According to the RCMP, he was last seen April 12th on Nevers Road. Ketch's dog was later found in the Keswick Ridge, Burt's Corner area. On June 5th of last year, police found Ketch's empty car submerged in water in Keswick Ridge, but no sign of the missing man. Ketch is described as being 6'2", weighing 253 pounds. He has brown hair and green eyes. Anyone with any information on his whereabouts is asked to contact RCMP. Damage to wildlife fencing here in the province is now being repaired in a timely manner, according to the government. Auditor General Paul Martin reported in December the province was taking too long to repair fences, citing 29 instances of fences being damaged on highways maintained by public-private partnerships. According to partnership contracts, repairs must be completed within 20 days for most highways. From April 1st of 2023 to December 31st of 2024, none were completed within that time frame, with only 5 completed overall. The Auditor General's office told CBC News it will be following up on its report about wildlife fencing in 2027. In sports, Carolina moved within one win of reaching the Stanley Cup final for the first time since 2006 with a 4-0 win against the Montreal Canadiens last night. The Hurricanes now lead the Eastern Conference final 3-1. In the majors, the Blue Jays edged Miami 2-1. The Yankees blanked Kansas City 7-0. Boston shut out Atlanta 8-0. Now you're up to date. I'm Jen Nicholson.
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6: It's 100 FM weather. Today we're going to see mainly cloudy skies, chance of showers throughout the day, a high of plus 10 degrees. Tonight mainly cloudy overnight, chance of showers and a low of plus 4. Friday looks like the same, mainly cloudy, chance of showers throughout the day, a high of 13, and throughout the evening, cloudy periods overnight and a low of plus 4. The outlook for Saturday is a mixture of sun and cloud and a high of plus 12 at 8:34. Light mist, plus 6.
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0: It's 100 FM with Steve Mack, a little Charlotte Carden, and 99 Nights. Time now for Hollywood Buzz. Well, there's no changing Kelly Clarkson's mind on Riley Green is going down during season 30 of The Voice. Riley revealed that the Since You've Been Gone hitmaker, who he'll be joining on the competition series as a first-time judge, has already stirred up some friendly competition ahead of filming, noting that he's so brand new, he hasn't had much face-to-face time with his fellow judges yet. In an exclusive interview with E! News at the 2026 American Music Awards on May the 25th, the country music star revealed Kelly sent me a message kind of trash-talking about the show, and that's precisely why he sees the American Idol alumni as stiff competition. Kelly's definitely talked the most trash, he explained, so she'll probably be tough. Hey, if you have a minute, don't forget to head on over to the Hits 100 FM website and participate in today's CKMB web poll. The question of the day is, should the federal voting age be adjusted to the age of 16? 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It's now time for Out in the Town. 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
1: Hits 100 FM weather. Today we're going to see mainly cloudy skies, chance of showers throughout the day, a high of plus 10 degrees. Tonight, mainly cloudy overnight, chance of showers and a low of plus 4. Friday, going to be a repeat, mainly cloudy, chance of showers throughout the day, high of plus 13. And throughout the evening, cloudy periods overnight and a low of plus 4. The outlook for Saturday is a mixture of sun and cloud and a high of plus 12. At 8:56, it is plus 6.
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Well, the St. John United Thrift Shop, located at 123 Brunswick Street in Dalhousie, they're going to be open every Thursday from 12:30 till 2 p.m., and they are going to be open this Saturday, also from, let me see, I think it's around 9:30 till 1:30 p.m. So again, don't forget to bring your shopping bag.

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A little somber and homewrecker. Lots of good tunes coming up. We got three in a row. We'll hear from Teddy Swims. We'll also hear from Olivia Dean. But first, here is Pino, Loeb, and Jordan. Spin.

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0: It's 100 FM with Steve Mac 950, Little Taylor Swift and Elizabeth Taylor. 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
0: It's 100 FM weather. Today we're going to see mainly cloudy skies, chance of showers throughout the day, a high of plus 10 degrees. Tonight, mainly cloudy, chance of showers throughout the overnight hours, and a low of plus 4. Friday, well, going to be the same. Mainly cloudy, chance of showers throughout the day, a high of plus 13. And throughout the evening, cloudy periods overnight, and a low of plus 4. The outlook for Saturday is a mixture of sun and cloud, and high of plus 12. At 9:51, it is overcast, plus 7.
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9: And weather today, we're going to see mainly cloudy skies throughout the day, chance of showers and a high of plus 10 degrees. Tonight, mainly cloudy overnight, chance of showers and a low of plus 4. Friday, more of the same, mainly cloudy, chance of showers throughout the day, a high of plus 13, and throughout the evening, cloudy periods overnight and a low of plus 4. The outlook for Saturday is a mixture of sun and cloud, and high of plus 12.
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0: Hey, it's Josh with your Back in the Day replay. On this day in 2004, a movie was released and, it was bumping. 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
0: Starring Snoop Dogg and D.L. Hughley, Kevin Hart, and Monique. Soul Plane, released on this day in 04.
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0: Hey, it's Josh with your Back in the Day replay. On this day in 1993, an absolute classic film was released. A mountain climber named Gabe is embroiled in a failed heist of a U.S. Treasury plane flying over the Rocky Mountains.
1: Matheson has been transferred from the Denver office to Frisco, and as a professional courtesy between offices, I was asked if he could hitch a ride.
2: Got plenty of room. Be glad to accommodate you.
0: Starring Sylvester Stallone and John Lithgow as an amazing villain, Cliffhanger debuted on this day in 93.
3: We've got an emergency call. Five climbers are stranded off Cone Bluff.
4: I haven't climbed in months. You just lose the feel.
5: Maybe you mean the nerve.
0: Fun fact, not only did Sylvester Stallone star in the movie, he also co-wrote the film. The film had to be edited and cut to get that rating down from an NC-17 to a rated R. More with your Back in the Day replay coming up.
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13: Here is your latest Environment Canada weather forecast. Mainly cloudy with a chance of showers this afternoon, a high of 10. For tonight, cloudy with a chance of showers, a low plus 4 overnight. For Friday, mainly cloudy with a chance of showers, high tomorrow 13. And for Saturday, mix of sun and cloud and a high of 12.
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0: Justin Bieber and UConn on Hits 100. So what's your favorite topping on a hamburger? It's National Hamburger Day today, so there's your dinner idea. It's National Beef Burger as well. My favorite topping's probably got to be the pickles, like dill pickles, like freshly sliced dill pickles on a hamburger. That is pretty good. Or bacon. I mean, but the other thing, it's National Brisket Day today. That is going to be more expensive than the other, for sure.
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8: It's now time for the funeral directory on Hits 100 FM. Passed away at the Campbellton Regional Hospital in Campbellton on Thursday, May the 21st, at the age of 88, Mrs. Julie Hume of Campbellton. That's Julie Hume, wife of the late Donald Hume. A funeral service for Mrs. Hume will be held at the First Baptist Church in Campbellton at a later date. 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Funeral arrangements are in the care of Myra's Funeral Home, Campbellton. We have been asked to announce the death of John Carrier from Lorne. That's John Carrier, which occurred on January the 20th. A graveside service will be held at the St. Maria Goretti Cemetery, Lorne, on May the 30th at 11 a.m. Arrangements are in the care of McMillan and Drapeau Funeral Home. 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

0: Olivia Dean, So Easy to Fall in Love on Hits 100. Drop by the website now and be a part of our Vogue Optical web poll question for today. We ask you for Thursday, May the 28th, should the federal voting age be adjusted to the age of 16? Yes or no? I think with this, and I don't know a lot about it, but just right off the first thing I'm thinking of is if someone at the age of 16 could vote, we would have a different prime minister. I really, truly believe that. If younger people could vote, we wouldn't be talking about Mark Carney as a prime minister. That's for sure. Should the federal voting age be adjusted to 16? Currently, in federal election, those that are 18 and above can vote with identity and an address.
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9: Here is your latest Environment Canada weather forecast. Mainly cloudy with a chance of showers this afternoon, a high of 10. For tonight, cloudy with a chance of showers, a low plus 4 overnight. For Friday, mainly cloudy with a chance of showers, high tomorrow 13. And for Saturday, mix of sun and cloud and a high of 12.
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2: Sheesh. You know I came in for the cake. Looking the money ain't the only thing I chase down. She ain't see the stars in the race. So now she got in that

0: Olivia Rodrigo on Hits 100. Drop by the website now. In the events section, get all the details on the upcoming Public Safety Day tomorrow in Campbellton, a family-friendly event designed to educate you about emergency services that we have here, demonstrations, interactive displays, and opportunities to meet local police, firefighters, and the paramedics, and they may be your friends, family, and coworkers too. Learning how to stay safe in everyday situations is definitely something that we need to learn more about, and a refresher wouldn't hurt, would it? That's coming up tomorrow, and that's at the Memorial Civic Center in Campbellton. 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That's tomorrow, the Public Safety Day at the Memorial Civic Center, Campbellton.
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10: Here is your latest Environment Canada weather forecast. Mainly cloudy with a chance of showers this afternoon, a high of 10. For tonight, cloudy with a chance of showers, a low plus 4 overnight. For Friday, mainly cloudy with a chance of showers, high tomorrow 13. And for Saturday, a mix of sun and cloud and a high of 12.
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0: Enrique Iglesias, I Like It on Hits 100 and streaming hits100fm.ca and all your favorite devices. Our National Day calendar says it's Hamburger Day, Beef Burger Day, and National Brisket Day. So there's some dinner ideas for you today. Coming up next, more of the hits from Kaiza, Adele, and The Weeknd with Daft Punk.
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7: Here is your latest Environment Canada weather forecast. Mainly cloudy with a chance of showers this afternoon, a high of 10. For tonight, cloudy with a chance of showers, a low plus 4 overnight. For Friday, mainly cloudy with a chance of showers, high tomorrow 13. And for Saturday, mix of sun and cloud and a high of 12.
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4: Good afternoon. The Supreme Court of Canada has declined to hear an appeal in the Wolastoqiyik First Nations land title case in New Brunswick. Highest Court's decision not to hear the appeal means private industrial forest land in New Brunswick will remain excluded from the Wolastoqiyik ownership claim. That was the ruling of the appeal court in New Brunswick, which will now serve as the final word on the matter. That court ruled last December that land held by private forestry companies like J.D. Irving should be excluded and removed from the case. The company successfully argued to the New Brunswick Court of Appeal that they had no role in that land being seized from First Nations. Meanwhile, the Supreme Court of Canada says it will hear an appeal over the closure of two northern New Brunswick courthouses. A group of mayors on the Acadian Peninsula pressed the case to the country's highest court after the former Higgs government shut down courthouses in Carriquet and Tracadie. New Brunswick Court had first ordered the government to reconsider the closures for potentially violating Francophone language rights after the Provincial Court of Appeal later sided with the government. The Supreme Court of Canada says it will now hear an appeal of that decision. Date for that has yet to be set. Formal complaints over the new covered bridge potato chips facility in Woodstock have now been filed with a provincial regulator. Complaints from residents living nearby have now been filed with the New Brunswick Farm Practices Review Board. That could eventually lead to further court

had your chance, but you blew it. Thought you buried me, but I'm alive and living my best life. Yes. Tell me, how's it feel? Huh? Yeah, I was hot then, but I'm even hotter now.

0: 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Tickets are available today until 6 and tomorrow 10 to 6 on Saturday from 10 to 6:30. 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
6: 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Only care about yours.

0: Sean Desmond, that's electric on Hits 100. The Notre Dame Seniors Club is going to the Magdalen Islands August 8th until the 13th. 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
9: Here's your latest Environment Canada weather forecast. Mainly cloudy with a chance of showers this evening and overnight, low plus 4. For Friday, mainly cloudy with a chance of showers, high tomorrow 13. And for Saturday, a mix of sun and cloud and a high of 12.
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0: and peace deal to end the conflict have now cooled. And a Nova Scotia man finally has an answer for why he's randomly been drunk without consuming any booze. Eric Poulin says he's had repeated episodes of being intoxicated for the past decade without having any alcohol. Doctors dismissed him as being a closeted alcoholic. Tell CBC he's been off work since 2023 due to the condition, which included drunken episodes around his kids that he sometimes couldn't remember. Poulin now has an answer. He's one of roughly 100 or so cases to be diagnosed with autobrewery syndrome. It's a condition where a fungus becomes the dominant organism in your gut, fermenting food and producing alcohol quicker than your body can process it. He's now exploring treatments to treat the rare disease. In sports, Team Canada has advanced to the semifinal of the World Hockey Championships in Switzerland. Canada downed the U.S. 4-0 in the quarterfinals earlier today to advance to the semis on Saturday. No games in the NHL tonight. The Montreal Canadiens will face elimination when they play Game 5 in Carolina on Friday. And in the majors, the Blue Jays open a 4-game series tonight in Baltimore. Now you're up to date. I'm Jeff Goodfellow.
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0: Here's your latest Environment Canada weather forecast. Mainly cloudy with a chance of showers this evening and overnight, low plus 4. For Friday, mainly cloudy with a chance of showers, high tomorrow 13. And for Saturday, a mix of sun and cloud and a high of 12.
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2: Only need me when it's sundown. 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Hit me with the runaround. 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

0: Alex Moore and a Fever Dream on Hits 100. Join Trevor Firth on Friday from 11 to 1 right here on Hits 100. He'll be at the Memorial Civic Center for the Restigouche Regional Services Commission's Public Safety Awareness Day. Tune in for great music and celebrate Public Safety Awareness Day tomorrow from 11 to 2 on Hits.
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7: 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Also a yard sale Saturday at the St. Andrew's Church in Tidehead from 8 a.m. till noon. 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And the Notre Dame de Neige Club is holding a large yard sale at the Friendship Center, 129 Aaron Street in Campbellton, starting at 8 a.m. on Saturday. 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The Nash Creek St. Joseph Heritage Site will have an old-fashioned bake sale on Saturday with doors opening at 9 a.m. They are pleased to include homemade beans along with homemade bread and sweets. 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
11: Here's your latest Environment Canada weather forecast. Mainly cloudy with a chance of showers this evening and overnight, low plus 4. For Friday, mainly cloudy with a chance of showers, high tomorrow 13. And for Saturday, a mix of sun and cloud and a high of 12.
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7: Here's your latest Environment Canada weather forecast. Mainly cloudy with a chance of showers this evening and overnight. Low plus 4. For Friday, mainly cloudy with a chance of showers. High tomorrow of 13. And for Saturday, a mix of sun and cloud and a high of 12.
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